called when you meet somebody and you feel like you're walking on a cloud. I like it.

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I like it.

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Come, I'll show you things you cannot get elsewhere. Come, make well the offers and you'll get your share. Black market, fleeces for the misses, chewing gum for kisses. Got some broken down ideas, like wedding rings.

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I sell my goods behind the screen. 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You buy my goods, and boy, my goods are keen.

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I give you for your ration my passion, and maybe inkling, twinkling of real sympathy. I'm selling out, take all I've got. Ambitions, convictions, and the works. 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